0: Hello.
1: Yeah.
0: Baby, that's you.
1: Yeah, that's me, yeah. Babe.
0: But this your man right here. I love you.
1: Oh, yeah.
0: Show me love, and I'm true to you.

0: Vetëm Shqip në 92 FM Radio Shqip.
1: Hello.
2: Yeah.
1: Baby, that's you.
2: Yeah, that's me, yeah. Baby.
1: But this your man right here. I love you.
2: Oh, yeah.
1: Show me love, and I'm true to you.